0: Yo, man.
1: Yo.
0: Open up, man.
1: Yo, what do you want, man?
0: My girl just caught me.
1: You made her catch you?
0: I don't know how I let this happen.
1: But who?
0: The girl next door, you know?
1: Man.
0: I don't know what to do.
1: Said it wasn't you.
0: All right.

let me hear it say yeah, yeah. Yeah, yeah. All the people in the house tonight, let me hear it say yeah. Yeah. All the people in the house tonight, let me hear it say yeah, yeah. Yeah, yeah.

Radio Berg. Look. If you had one shot or one opportunity to seize everything you ever wanted in one moment, would you capture it?

0: Yo, man, let's get out of here. Word to your mother.
1: Radio Berg.
2: You're self-destructing, little girl. Pick yourself up, don't blame the world. So you screwed up, but you're gonna